from all around us, and some far away, some close by. The birds from all around us, and some far away, some close by. The birds.

Damn, I don't mind. Some days I think I'll be a DJ. Some days I think about quitting or something. I'm stuck in my shit. All the rain, but where's the passion? It's passion, is it lasting? The way I see it, it's like fashion. Trends and trends, it ain't lasting. Longevity, that's where my sights at. Rearrange things, keep it like that. Radically, get in my own way. Ain't good as well in the mind game. But I have to work three times as hard to make this thing somewhat lasting. Tiring, be the only this and that. On and off, different, pretty invisible. Anything, I'm invincible.

0: 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Or would you rather give? I mean, do you pitch your cash? Have you met your match?
1: It ain't so easy staying alive when you can't control your sex drive.

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This is a time at which many people feel that there sort of are a lot of dead ends in music, that there isn't a lot more to do. This is actually, I see this, and through the technology, I experience this as quite the opposite. This is a period in which we realize we've only just begun to scratch the surface of what's possible musically. And I think that's true in terms of the depth of expression, as well as the wide range of forms that music and the arts can take. When you look at older techniques of doing music and art,

All you keyboard killers in your feelings. Mad you ain't trending. Mad got you tricking on your women. Mad I don't hit them, I just spin them. Gunning and I'm grinning. In the Bugatti in my denim. This is the result of my vision. React with precision. But God only knows my intention. But selling dope is a religion. The hammer's in position.

0: Rick's on, Rick's off.
1: Yeah, I know you had something for me.
0: Yeah, I'm just so tired. I'm

0: NBA player. Ah, let's go.
1: That's right, baby, you better bet 77 club. I mean, I'm sure Serbian is lost his mind. You heard my name, Mario Soft Fame of Mario X. It's been the day's now.

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We march to the beatbox of our own frequency, field of light ascension, where friends become ancestors, ancestors become friends. 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

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It's about the loyalty that's in it. 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Are they happy for you when you win it? 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

0: 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Objects, j'ai rarely dit de crush. 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
1: Man, you know what I'm saying? I'm back up in this shit. It's the night show though.

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We arrive then kill it. 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

We are James Knight and the Butlers out of Miami, Florida. We got a little thing we call a sweet thing, Funky Cat. 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Make it real mellow. I want some catnip, baby. 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Get it. 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Now all I need now is some horns. Nice and mellow.

0: 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Don't bleed out too much, don't get knocked by lunch. Too many crabs in the pot, even two is a lot. Keep your energy out of my thoughts, free bleeding out of the box. I am razor, trapped and shrewd like a laser. When my gloves come off, my hands feel hot and battered.
1: Tolerate the finishes, come up through the villages. Screen it in the cinemas, file it through perimeters. Minimize the damages, show me all the witnesses. Show me all the witnesses. Circulate the evidence, speak of my benevolence. Always using violence, that's how I got my confidence. Climbed into the world again, getting back my sentience. Powerful and pertinent,

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Who are not bet me? Who are not bet me? Me go for the one straight out of blood clad Jamaica. What is your reggae? This one blood clad dance alone. Here the one here.